the third and the last hour of tonight's Dinner Jazz from Jazz FM 91 has opened up with the band Twin Danger and the tune Pointless Satisfaction. That's from Twin Danger's self-titled album, music by the band members Vanessa Blay and Stuart Matthewman. Blay is the daughter of the late piano player Paul Blay. The late singer and Matthewman lead the band on this recording with Michael Leonard, Joe Bonato, and Larry Grenadier. I'm John Devenish, and with that track of music featuring the band Twin Danger, here we are in the last hour of this evening's Dinner Jazz show. I'm so happy you're here. I hope that you're enjoying the music. Dinner Jazz goes through until 9 o'clock. You got to stick around with me. Let me tell you about some highlights ahead in this hour. We're going to hear from Paul Ballenbach in the hour. Also in here, some Benny Golson, and we will hear from the late Canadian

player Ian McDougall. But right now, here is Chick Corea. This is so good. This is as the great piano player was recorded back in 1971. This comes from Piano Improvisations Volume 1 from Jazz FM 91. This is Song for Sally.

0: The name of that tune is Everything Must Change, here from Jazz FM 91's Dinner Jazz. That was guitarist Paul Ballenbach with that tune. That's from Paul's album Invocation. Heard the guitarist with Ed Howard and Victor Lewis on that track. Music before that, The Greatness of Chick Corea out of 1971. And the tune was Song for Sally. We're going to take a short break here on Dinner Jazz. We'll step back for just a couple of moments. Now, coming up ahead, we will hear from Benny Golson from the album of his called One Day Forever. Going to hear a tune that features Golson with Art Farmer, Curtis Fuller, Jeff Keezer, Dwayne Bruno, and Joe Farnsworth. The tune that's coming up is Blue Walk, and that's next. But first, these words and these messages.
1: 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Debuting his brand-new album, Anthony D'Alessandro Plays George Gershwin. 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
7: You're with John Devenish and

That's the late Canadian trombone player Ian McDougall leading the band here from Jazz FM 91's Dinner Jazz, from an album called The Very Thought of You, an album of favorites of the Great American Songbook and favorite standards. McDougall leading with Oliver Gannon, Ron Johnston at the piano, Craig Scott, Neil Swainson, Roger Cole, and strings led by Rebecca Whiting. Moon River was the tune, man. It's so nice. And before that, we heard from Benny Golson from One Day Forever. The tune was Blue Walk. Good band with Golson, all superstars. Art Farmer involved, Curtis Fuller, Jeff Keezer, Dwayne Berno, and Joe Farnsworth. Now, in just a little bit, we're going to hear from Carmen McRae, along with Cal Jader. It's going to be some music from an album called Heat Wave, and it's a tune by Stevie Wonder that we're going to be listening to. McRae with the great vibes player Cal Jader, with the album cast including Marshall Otwell, Mark Levine, Pancho Sanchez, Ramon Banda, Rob Fisher, and Vince Latino. Tune was originally on Stevie Wonder's 1973 album Inner Visions. But before we listen to the track of music, in the New York Times, there is a favorite column of mine. It's called The Metropolitan Diary. It's edited by Ed Shanahan, and it's a collection of short vignettes written by New Yorkers all about the dynamics of their big city. And I think those dynamics ring nicely with the rhythms of jazz. I want to read this one for you before we listen to Carmen McRae and Cal Jader along with the band. This is by Sarah Krause, and it's called Footloose. Dear Diary, I was waiting for the 6 train to take me home from work when I noticed a single shoe on the platform right where the subway doors open. I considered it cautiously. Had a fight occurred, causing someone to lose a shoe? Had it fallen out of someone's gym bag? Was it a trap? A train pulled in. As soon as the door opened, a man standing on one foot with only a sock on the other reached out. "My sneaker," he exclaimed. From Jazz FM 91, Carmen McRae and Cal Jader featured now from the album Heatwave. This is All in Love is Fair.

That's the great piano player Hank Jones here from Jazz FM 91's Dinner Jazz with Coming Home Baby, music from an album called Favors. Jones leading the trio with George Mraz and Dennis Mackerel, who was the drummer. Music making just ahead of that, featuring the great singer Carmen McRae and the vibes player legendary Cal Jader. Heard the two of them with some music by Stevie Wonder, a tune that was on Stevie's 1973 album, Inner Visions. The tune was All in Love is Fair. Here is Canadian singer Tia Brazda now as we continue with Dinner Jazz with some music from her recording called Daydream. This was recorded here in Toronto back in 2018. It's Tia, backed up by Sharantha Bedigay. Adrian Ferrucci is at the piano, Mike Friedman, Mark Rogers, Lauren L. Lewis, and a string ensemble. From Jazz FM 91, this is Irreplaceable.

Welcome to Jazz FM 91, where the heart of jazz beats strong every day. Whether you're a lifelong jazz lover or new to the scene, we have something for everyone.

0: As we close in now, time to wrap things up for this evening's Dinner Jazz program. Let me roll some credits and step out of the way of the programming that follows. Some beautiful tracks of music heard, you know, a little earlier in the hour. We heard Carmen McRae with Cal Jader with some music by Stevie Wonder. We were just listening to Danino Perez with a tune by Stevie Wonder, music from Stevie's album of 1985 called In Square Circle. That was Overjoyed, music from an album called Till Then. The players were Perez at the piano with Adam Cruz and Ben Street. Music making just ahead of that came from an album called Daydream, recorded here in Toronto back in 2018. That's an album of Tia Brazda's. We heard the Canadian singer with the tune Irreplaceable. I'm John Devenish, and it is just about time for me to go now, and I want to thank you for sharing your evening with me and Dinner Jazz. We had some sweet musical moments away from the stuff of the day. You need to tune in again. Dinner Jazz runs regularly Mondays through Fridays in the evenings from 6 until 9 o'clock. Now, you can always find me to say hello. It's easy. I'm at john@jazz.fm. 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My thanks to Jelani Watson and Glenn Knight for programming and production of Dinner Jazz. 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It's Voice Tracks, hosted by my good friend Danny Elwell. And now, here's some words spoken by Maya Angelou, and these are for you. People will never forget how you made them feel. You have a good night now.
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5: And here she goes.

Scary Pockets with Stacy Ryan, September, the Earth, Wind, and Fire tune. Just as the seasons change, I too am predictable in that if you know me, you know I'm going to focus on autumn and the fall with this program. Been doing it for years. It's official. Autumn officially kicked in the Northern Hemisphere on the 22nd at 8.04 p.m., depending on when you hear this program, of course. There is a sweet sentimentality to fall. The leaves, the weather, the scarves, Halloween, the shutting down of your home space. You know what I mean. So, with this program, September, October, Sting, Candace Springs, Lila, Julie London, and a nod to Stevie at the end, just because. I'm Danny Elwell. The program is Voice Tracks. Here's Nancy Wilson on Jazz FM 91, When October Goes.

Lila Bialy, Autumn Leaves, from your requests a few years ago. Diana Panton, 'Tis Autumn. Jose James, too, and Jeff Neve with Autumn in New York. At this time of the year, we start to wind down a bit. It's crisper. The light is different. More celebrations ahead for families and friends, and I'm embracing it, as I often do. Spring and fall, my favorites. And with so much great music out there to shine a light on this, why not? I'm Danny, the pairing of Sarah Vaughan with Clifford Brown, their collaborative efforts. Inducted in the Grammy Hall of Fame, it was one of Sarah's favorite recording moments. Vaughan, a product of the Newark, New Jersey music and art scene. Universally, she is considered one of the greatest of all time. This is September Song on Jazz FM 91.

0: Join us October 1st for an extraordinary night of music. Juno-nominated pianist, composer, and bandleader Anthony D'Alessandro performs live from the Long and McQuaid Performance Hall. Debuting his brand new album, Anthony D'Alessandro Plays George Gershwin. 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

Sting and Italian wonder Zucchero, September, a collab that came out of the pandemic. On October 1st, Jazz FM 91 will bring you a very special night from the Long & McQuaid Performance Hall. Juno-nominated pianist, composer, and bandleader Anthony D'Alessandro will play tracks from his latest Anthony D'Alessandro Plays George Gershwin, live on Jazz FM 91 and our YouTube channel, too, at 8 p.m. Mark it down, October 1st, sponsored by Tom's Place. I have a vocal track from Anthony coming up with Jenna Ree. Falls into that stormy fall moments category a bit. Heather Bambrick coming up as well, and Candace Springs too. This song was written by her husband, Bobby Troup. They enjoyed quite a long life together. Julie London and This October on Voice Tracks.

Heather Bambrick, Those Were the Days, because of its sentimental nature. Heather, of course, heard here on Mornings Jazzology and live out there in and around the GTA. Anthony D'Alessandro before that with Jenna Ree Oversight, because there are always some stormy moments in the fall. And don't forget, October 1st for Anthony's Live to Air, and Candace Springs to Rain Falling. I hope you don't mind me saying hello and thank you to Phyllis Lobbins in Buffalo. Hello to all of our Buffalo friends and supporters. And Sandra Finland in Goodwood. Sandra, isn't that Schitt's Creek land where they filmed a lot of the series? I hope you're well, Sandra. Just want to acknowledge how grateful we are to you for supporting the station as monthly donors, because unlike most, we are listener supported. 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Jazz.fm/support if you'd like to do the same. I'm going to leave you with some Stevie Wonder, not because this song has really anything to do with the season, but because at Hugh's Room on October 16th, there will be a 50th anniversary celebration of Stevie's Songs in the Key of Life, a must-have for your collection. Soul Stew will be the house band with a slew of incredible guests. I'm certain they're going to do this one. Sir Duke closes out Voice Tracks on Jazz FM 91. I'm Danielle Well. You be well.

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7: Late nights are great nights, Tuesdays on Jazz FM 91, all the way down to that last golden drop in the bucket, known as Beyond the Fringe. I'm Danny Marks. This evening, as always, our program has a theme, and this time it's a classic one. We're calling it Classic BTF. And it starts just like this.

There was Chet Atkins and the Everly Brothers, along with Mark Knopfler and one of Knopfler's beautiful compositions, Why Worry? There must be sunshine after rain. There must be laughter after pain. Beyond the Fringe this evening, classic BTF. That means that it's a little of this and a little of that, all the things that make Beyond the Fringe an interesting program, some super sweet vocals, some vintage classics you may have barely forgotten, and some that I'm sure you've never heard before. Classic Beyond the Fringe, like this.

The Stylistics with Burt Bacharach, Hal David, classic. You'll Never Get to Heaven If You Break My Heart. And Elise LeGros with a Chuck Berry classic, You Never Can Tell. Well, we are getting right into classical music right now. Rodrigo, the wonderful composer whose Spanish guitar work spans the centuries, now interpreted by those chaps with the red guitars from the UK that were the top of the pops in the 1960s. I'm speaking of Hank B. Marvin and the Shadows with Rodrigo's Concierto of Aranjuez.

0: Three beautiful instrumentals. That was Melancholy Serenade, the theme song to the Jackie Gleason Show, and Maria Elena, recorded by Los Indios Tabajaras, the chaps from Brazil who, it said, found a guitar in the jungle, taught themselves how to play it rudimentally, and then really went to town and ended up being the talk of the town on the Carson Show, got signed to RCA Records, and sooner or later they were giving Chet Atkins guitar lessons. Okay, that's the embellished story. And the Shadows with Rodrigo's Concerto of Aranjuez. You are tuned to Beyond the Fringe, Tuesday nights, 11 to midnight, on Jazz FM 91. I'm Danny Marks. You can always reach me here, dmarks@bluz.fm. That's how we say it. Going to take a very short pause for a few announcements and things of importance and return with more Beyond the Fringe.
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0: We are back, and back to the songs. Now, here's a favorite of our program. The ultimate quirky composer who found all kinds of new uses for standard instruments and all kinds of wacky ways of expressing. The title this time is Miniskirt. This is Juan Esquivel.

There we had the Cuban Mambo King, Prez Prato, with Mambo Jumbo, and a studio band out of Europe, Mo Horizons, and a song titled, provocatively, I hasten to add, Dance Naked Under the Palm Trees. Isn't that magnificent?

back-to-back songs about cowboys and culture that kind. The Rhinestone Cowboy, there was Glen Campbell with his classic, and that's one that put him back in the top of the charts. Imagine he came down as, forgive me for saying, a country bumpkin from Arkansas. He made it into the recording studios, and all of the session musicians who were reading off their charts looked at this cat who never seemed to ever read music because basically he could not. However, he had the ability to hear a song run through once, pick things out, make it his own, and play it perfectly on the second run-through. He was a highly regarded session musician who played on all kinds of albums. He got drafted into the Beach Boys when Brian Wilson decided he'd rather stay at home in the sandbox in his living room, and then eventually, with more and more hits, realizing that Jim Webb had the magic formula that worked with Glen Campbell. He ended up having a TV show of his own. Sooner or later, he was married to Tanya Tucker, and things went to heck in a handbasket in many ways for Glen. But he's remembered so beautifully today for just being a brilliant musician. So having said that, how about Tito Rodriguez in that mix with the cha-cha version of the Magnificent Seven? Here's a song first recorded by Jimmy Rogers, the singing brakeman. I wonder if you'll recognize the vocalist for us.

0: in return.
1: And there we had Nat King Cole with Eden Abuzz's composition, The Nature Boy. And the story is that Eden was the world's first hippie. He was kind of wearing robes and sandals and almost a biblical sort of character who for many years or months, it's not clear exactly how long, he was rumored to live underneath the Hollywood sign in Los Angeles, California. He wrote the song about the Nature Boy. He knew there was only one person who could get that across to the public, and that was the great Nat King Cole, who was very famous. But Nat was so famous that his bodyguards wouldn't let Eden in to the dressing room and meet with the king. But Cole somehow motioned him over, heard the song, recorded it, and all of that is a historical fact. Nature Boy from Nat King Cole. And My Blue-Eyed Jane, that was, of course, Bob Dylan. Well, how about that, and how about our evening's play of Beyond the Fringe? It does tend to fly by, more rock and less talk. However, there is something I would like to talk about and shout it from the rooftops, and that is to thank two monthly donors to this radio station, from Toronto, Anna Diaz, and from Parksville, B.C., all the way out there in the left-hand coast of our great nation, Jervis D. Swanack. That, gentle listener, is all she wrote for Beyond the Fringe this Sea, but be without fear, we shall return in 7 days hence, that is to say, 11 p.m. Tuesday night on Jazz FM 91. I'm Danny Marks. I'll see you right back. FM 91, I'm Danny Marks. I'll see you right back here, Beyond the Fringe.

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1: I just got an invitation to the mail. 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

Nina Simone, Here Comes the Sun. The music of the Beatles. Well, specifically George Harrison. A very hopeful-sounding song. And it was with good reason. It was kind of written at a period of time when the Beatles needed a little bit of hopeful energy in their world. So their business manager had left. And they realized they didn't want to take care of business things on their own. It was just not what they were comfortable with, not what they wanted to do. And George was lamenting about this one time when he was visiting a friend. The friend happened to be Eric Clapton. They were sitting in Clapton's backyard, and Clapton handed Harrison his guitar, and George Harrison was kind of noodling on Eric Clapton's guitar, and next thing you know, he wrote that song, Here Comes the Sun. Like that. It apparently worked out well for them. I think their business things, I think they're going to be okay. Good morning. Welcome to the show. Happy Wednesday and happy Coltrane Day. Today, 100 years ago, on this very day, the legendary John Coltrane was born. So you know we're going to play lots of Coltrane for you today. Also, one of the best quotes from the world of Charles Schulz. And it's a good one. I want to share that with you. And I also want to tell you about the jazz musician who was sainted. And in fact, they say, if I'm not mistaken, I think they have a weekly church service for this jazz musician. Stick around. I'll tell you who that is. As always, if you want to say hi, you can reach me via email. And the address is heather@jazz.fm. Let's get back to the music and start it off with a little Jerry Allen.

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0: Coltrane, Say It Over and Over Again from 1962, and that beautiful ballads recording on the Impulse label. What do you say about Coltrane? He's legendary. He inspired so many artists, not just saxophone players either. Also inspired hip-hop artists as well, who really appreciated his artistry. As for John Coltrane, who was he inspired by? Well, a few different people, including Johnny Hodges and Lester Young. Really enjoyed listening to those gentlemen play. But you know who it was that really, as he put it, hit him between the eyes? First time he heard him play? Charlie Parker. First time that John Coltrane heard Charlie Parker play live. That, he said, was the moment that changed how he wanted to listen to jazz and how he wanted to play jazz. So we can thank Bird for Train. Coming up, I've got some Howard Alden, Corey Weeds, a little Dion Taylor, and we're coming right back with some Michael Brecker.
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Weeds does Mobley. Corey Weeds playing the music of Hank Mobley. The album is called Up a Step, and that tune is Up, Over, and Out. And I love that Corey Weeds did this record celebrating Hank Mobley, because his is it's a little bit of a sadder story in the world of jazz. He was a fantastic player and writer, but years of heavy smoking led to some health issues, and specifically respiratory issues that weakened his ability to play. As a result, he faced financial challenges because he couldn't make a living. Prior to this period in the 70s, he was a very well-respected player and a well-respected writer. And so I think he had a little bit of a resurgence, but quite frankly, never really got to the level of appreciation, the level of success, certainly not financial success, that so many people feel he was deserving of. So, and also, I mean, you want to talk about prolific writer. He wrote an entire album while he was in prison. He was kind of locked up for narcotics charges, or narcotic, charges for a while. And while he was there, wrote a whole record. I mean, you know, why not? Really just such an incredible artist, and sadly didn't get the recognition, but glad that he's getting it now. Heather with you on Jazz FM 91. Here is Arturo.

The architects of swing, the pioneers of bop, jazz. The undisputed masters of the craft. Here's another classic cut on Jazz FM 91.

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1: Billie Holiday, God Bless the Child on Jazz FM at 91. Not known for doing a lot of writing, but Billie Holiday helped write that particular song, and it basically comes from an actual event. So she had helped out her mother when Billie Holiday was experiencing some success. She helped her mom out, and then there was a period of time when she needed some help, and her mother wasn't there for her. And so she basically said, well, you know what? God bless the child that's got his own. And that was the result. There you go. Before that, Arturo Sandoval and a tune called Scat. Coming up in the next hour, we've got some Stefan Harris. We've got some Agnea Chikte. We've got the music of Sting. And of course, we're going to keep celebrating John Coltrane here on Canada's Jazz Station.
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It's not about popularity or chart success. It really is just based on what the experts deem to be, you know, a high quality piece of recording. And apparently it was created so that it would kind of go against the Brit Awards, which, you know, the Grammys, Junos, Brit Awards, that kind of thing. They tend to be based on, you know, sales. Let's face it, certainly in the pop music categories. That's why Polaris, Mercury, those sorts of things, they kind of go against that grain a little bit. And they give artists who may not be what you'd call, you know, typically pop music accessible, gives them a chance to be heard. And I like that. Here's Matheny. He is coming to town October 9th. He'll be at Massey Hall. 10th, he is going to be at Center in the Square in Kitchener. Here he is now with Bright Size Life on Jazz FM 91.

0: Agnea Chikte and Naima on Jazz FM 91. That is from his self-titled Agnea recording. Of course, the music of John Coltrane. How appropriate that we play it on this 100th anniversary of the birth of Coltrane. We were just giving away copies of that recording. And right now, if you go to our contest page, all kinds of things that you could win, all kinds of things you can find out about. We've got tickets for Gatsby Redux. Never did know how to say that properly. That's happening down at the Harborfront Center. Let me see. Toronto's Blues Fest, the Founders Night. Danny Marks is going to be giving those tickets away. John Devenish, Best Seats, has tickets to see Bria Skonberg at Flat of Markham Theater. You can enter online for tickets to see Jim Galloway's Wee Big Band at Hughes Room. Anthony D'Alessandro live to air right here at Jazz FM 91. And a whole lot more. It's all at the contest page at jazz.fm. Coming up, some Bobby Bruff, Tony Bennett, and yes, a little more Coltrane.
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Another beautiful track from the Ballads recording of 1962. That is Coltrane, All or Nothing at All. You might have heard Coltrane's sound being described as sheets of sound. It was a description that was given to him by a downbeat music critic years ago. And he coined that term for Coltrane's style and his way of playing, basically based on the way he improvised. Very, very quickly moving lines, lots of harmonics explored in his soloing, and seemingly endless, continuous ideas rather than single lines. And so because of all that, that was how people felt he sounded. Sheets of sound. If you think about like a huge sheet blowing in the wind on a clothesline, that's kind of the way Coltrane's sound was created. It was massive. It was big. It was broad. And it was legendary. And that's why we are celebrating it today, all day long here on Jazz FM 91. Here's Stefan Harris along with Blackout and Casey Benjamin. This is Legacy Dances on Jazz FM 91.

0: Jazz at Lincoln Center Orchestra. That is Main Stem from Live in Swing City. There's a street in Manhattan. It's 46th Street, and it's known as Restaurant Row. And it's because there's some really, really great restaurants there. It's not too far, actually, from Birdland. Well, I don't know if you've checked out Ossington lately. It feels like Ossington here in the West End of Toronto is kind of our own little Restaurant Row. I was there. Jody Prosnick was in town a couple of weeks ago, and we were trying to find a place to have dinner and just catch up a little bit. And we drove up and down Ossington a couple of times, and every place was packed. It's just bustling. And I was chatting with my friend Louise, who lives not too far from there, the other day, and she said every time she walks up and down Ossington, she's noticing new places or places that are changing. So if you're in the West End, or you want to go to the West End of the city and you want to try some really interesting spots, check out our own little Restaurant Row, Ossington Street here, right in Toronto. Love it. You know what else I love? Great music. And we've got more of it in the next hour. I've got something from Anthony D'Alessandro, something from John Coltrane, of course. We're going to have some Ale Nunez and new music, actually, from Ale, and more. So stick around. It's all coming up here on Jazz FM 91.
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I was just talking about this record yesterday. That is Carmen McRae and Betty Carter. Stolen Moments from their, it's originally recorded on the Duets album. But you can also find it on a great compilation courtesy of Verve. Jazz singing. And we had some Donald Byrd in there before that. Every time I hear the name Stolen Moments, it reminds me there's the first line of a Whitney Houston song, Saving All My Love for You. That's the first line. A few stolen moments is all that we share. And I remember Idina Menzel when she did that beautiful concert. It was recorded at Kerner Hall here in Toronto. Kitchener-Waterloo Symphony played with her. And she talked about being a wedding singer back in the day when she was making a living and, you know, trying to get through school and whatnot. And she sang in wedding bands. And she said she was amazed at how little people thought of the lyrics when they chose their first dance song. So she said, imagine, you know, husband and wife song, first dance, you know, as a couple. Sure. A song named Saving All My Love for You, it sounds like it would work for a first dance. Except for the fact that the song is actually about an affair. The very first line, a few stolen moments is all that we shared. You've got your family and they need you there. Though I've tried to resist being last on your list. I mean, it's pretty funny, gotta say. Here's EST in my garage, Jazz FM 91.

0: Anthony D'Alessandro and Tune for Monty on Jazz FM 91. He is going to be celebrating a brand new release very soon, October 1st, live to air right here at Jazz FM 91 with Anthony D'Alessandro. It's going to be such a good show. Man, he is so talented. Man, I love this guy's playing. He sounds so good. And the new record, it's all Gershwin. So you know it's going to be beautiful material, and it's really going to be exquisitely presented. And we're very excited to help celebrate that new release, October 1st, live to air here at Jazz FM 91 with Anthony D'Alessandro. All the details at jazz.fm. Coming up, Dave Young, Vince Guaraldi, and brand new music from Ale Nunez.
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Vince Guaraldi and the tune Oh Good Grief on Jazz FM 91 from 1964. I read an article the other day was talking about all the wonderful quotes that have come out of Charles Schulz and the Peanuts. And they said the best quote is one that I don't know if a lot of people remember. I certainly didn't remember it, but I love it now that I've heard it. Charlie Brown said this, quote, "In the book of life, the answers are not in the back," unquote. Isn't that great? Well done, Charles Schulz. How about a little Terry Hazleton? Coffee in the morning. Well, coffee and jazz. Now, coffee is good, but coffee and jazz, even better, here on Jazz FM 91.

0: From Giant Steps, that's John Coltrane, Cousin Mary on Jazz FM 91. You know, he became pretty spiritual in the later part of his life. He kicked a heroin habit and said, actually, that during a particularly challenging, well, I think it was called a brutal withdrawal experience, he actually heard the voice of God talking to him. And I guess, you know, I mean, really, let's face it, something like that would have a profound effect on someone. And who knows whether it was just that or a combination of things. But Coltrane decided he wanted to make a little bit of a change in his life. He said he wanted to be positive. He wanted to be a real force for good. Specifically, this is what he said, quote, "I know there are bad forces, forces that bring suffering to others and misery to the world. But I want to be the opposite force. I want to be the force which is truly for good," unquote. Well, if his music is any reflection, yeah, definitely a force for good. We are celebrating John Coltrane today on the 100th anniversary of his birth. It is his centenary. So, you know, there's going to be more Coltrane music in the next hour and all throughout the day. So don't go anywhere. Stick around and let's celebrate this legend together.
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little bit more Coltrane for us this morning as we celebrate the centenary. 100 years ago today, John Coltrane was born. That was Just Friends from 1958's Coltrane Time. Did you know that John Coltrane was sainted? Well, in a way. He was canonized by the African Orthodox Church as St. John William Coltrane. And the John Coltrane Church in San Francisco continues to hold weekly services in his honor. So yeah, if you thought his music was heavenly, well, there you go, with good reason. Here's some Dizzy Gillespie Alumni All-Star Band, Burke's Works on Jazz FM 91.

0: Jane Bennett and McKayke. That is a tune called Tomorrow from their Playing With Fire recording. Jane and McKayke are going to be headlining Saturday night at the Aurelia Jazz Festival. Now, it's not this Saturday. It's Saturday, October 17th. Festival running 16th to the 18th. And Jane and McKayke are going to be at the Gordon Lightfoot Theater in the Aurelia Opera House on Saturday, October 17th. You can get the details and ticket links at artsaurelia.ca. 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I'm Heather. This is Jazz FM 91. Coming up, some Nicholas Payton, Eladio Duran, and his Latin Jazz Big Band, and a little bob contest with Mark Sherman.
1: 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Juno-nominated pianist, composer, and bandleader Anthony D'Alessandro performs live from the Long and McQuaid Performance Hall. 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

Jazz is a four-letter word. That's Nicholas Payton on Jazz FM 91 from his Triune recording. It's one of the jokes that I sometimes make on stage, particularly talking about jazz in Newfoundland, because let's face it, Newfoundland, not known for jazz. So that's always what I would say. Well, Newfoundland jazz is just another four-letter word. A lot of great jazz jokes out there. There's one of my favorite ones. How do you make $1 million playing jazz? Well, you start with $2 million. What's the difference between a large pizza and a jazz musician? A large pizza can feed a family of four. Or what's the difference between a dead squirrel on the side of the road and a dead trombone player on the side of the road? The squirrel was probably on his way to a gig. See, they're good. We have to be able to laugh at ourselves, right? Here's some Eddie Metz. This is Crazy Life on Jazz FM 91.

0: There's Duchess, brand new music. The new album is called A Marvelous Party, and that's a tune written by the great Steve Allen. This could be the start of something big. So great to chat with Melissa Stiliano from Duchess last week about the new record. Well, I guess it was a couple of weeks ago. A great sense of pride when she was talking about it. I could hear it in the way she spoke about the arrangements in particular and how Oded Levari does such a good job arranging for the group. He really knows their sound. He knows what works for them. And that's with good reason, because he happens to be married to one of the members. Amy Cervini and Oded are married. Love it. Heather with you on Jazz FM 91. We still have a little more music for you, and we'll get you ready for the rest of your day right after this.
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0: 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That about does it for me. Thank you very much for joining me today. Thank you especially to Barbara Track from right here in Toronto and Sandra Brillett, who's in Waterloo. Why am I thanking Barbara and Sandra? Because they donate to Jazz FM 91. They don't just do it once. They do it on a regular basis, which means we can make plans as to what we want to accomplish, what we want to achieve, and how we want to serve the greater jazz community and you, our listeners, and make plans as to what we want to accomplish, what we want to achieve, and how we want to serve the greater jazz community and you, our listeners. And I hope you'll consider becoming a regular donor. Or if you've never donated, I hope you'll consider making a first-time donation. It's a big deal. It's certainly a big deal for us. But it's something that is so easy to do, and you can get all the information at. Hope you'll be with me then. Until then, have a wonderful day. Take care. Stay tuned on those who might need a little extra love right now. And please, as best you can, always try to express yourself in kindness, because I promise it makes a difference. Life's full of choices, so I'm glad you chose to spend some time with me today. You have a good one, and let's do it again tomorrow.

Well, hello and happy Wednesday. Welcome to The Interval on this very special day where we are celebrating the centennial of the man, the myth, the legend, John Coltrane, someone who left an incredible impact on the world of jazz. We're going to be playing at least one Coltrane song an hour, going to share some fun facts with you. Also, if you have any comments that you would like to share about Coltrane and the impact that he's had on you and your jazz listening, I would love to hear about them. Let me know by emailing reina@jazz.fm. A little later this hour, we got some Lonnie Smith in store. We got some Mike Janzen Trio. Right now, I want to play you a new track. First time we're playing this on the show. This is Desiree D and Donye Goodman with Telephone Wait on Jazz FM 91.

0: Easily for us, that was I Mean You. You can find that on his album Monkestra Volume 2. Very perfect that John Beasley celebrating the work of Thelonious Monk, as many have said that John Beasley has the same kind of rhythmic quirkiness that Thelonious Monk has. Now, John Beasley is heading our way. He is going to be in Toronto at Kerner Hall in November, celebrating Miles Davis's centennial. John Beasley used to perform with both Miles Davis and Freddie Hubbard back when he was a young gun in his 20s. Nice to see him bringing it back to Kerner Hall. I'm looking forward to that show. Straight ahead, we are going to get into some John Pizzarelli, and shortly, a tune from one of those albums from John Coltrane that changed everything.
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Some Coltrane for us there. That was Spiral from an album largely considered the most influential album in the jazz world, or at least one of them, Giant Steps. Now, Coltrane went into the studio to record Giant Steps just weeks after he finished recording with Miles Davis for that incredible album, Kind of Blue. Very different album, Giant Steps is. If you think of Kind of Blue, it's a little bit more minimalist, but Giant Steps, hyper fast, hyper-focused, and a great example of John Coltrane's sheets of sound. That idea where Coltrane was playing notes so fast, he packed so many notes into a single measure that it sounded like a sheet of chords just coming at you. What an incredible album. And certainly, Coltrane was already on the map, but this one made sure that he was going to stay there. And so many songs from Giant Steps have become practice grounds and proving grounds for people picking up the saxophone. Are you a saxophone player? Do you remember the first time you ever attempted a tune from Giant Steps? Share that story with me, Raina at jazz.fm.

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say either. I say either. You say neither. And I say neither. Either, either, and either, neither. Let's call the whole thing off. Yes, you like potato, and I like potato. You like tomato, and I like tomato. Potato, potato, tomato, tomato. Let's call the whole thing off.

0: Ella and Lewis together. Let's call the whole thing off. Nice to see the sun shining in the sky today. We're expecting a high of 18 down to 8 and clear skies tonight. Tomorrow, a mainly sunny day for us with a high of 19 and 6 degrees for our overnight low. Now, coming up in our next hour together, we're going to get into some New Orleans jazz feel with the Preservation Hall Jazz Band. I've got some Guido Basso highlighting the work of Miles Davis. And yes, today we are celebrating the centennial of John Coltrane, but he isn't the only jazz master who was born today. I'm going to tell you all about that next hour. Here's a hint. One of them is coming up straight ahead.
1: 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Debuting his brand new album, Anthony D'Alessandro Plays George Gershwin. 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

Piano from Isaiah J. Thompson. That was called The Cakewalk Dilemma from his latest album, Book of Isaiah. And before that, we had a track from a man who shares his birthday with John Coltrane, Mr. Ray Charles. We played From the Heart from his album, Genius Plus Soul Equals Jazz. Now, it's kind of disappointing to me that Ray Charles and John Coltrane never recorded an album together, but they did once share a stage. Back in 1957, both of them performed at Carnegie Hall for Jazz Thanksgiving, and the lineup also featured Thelonious Monk and Dizzy Gillespie. One other jazz master who is celebrating his birthday today, Mr. Les McCann, born today in 1935. Incredible soul jazz player, probably best known for Compared to What? I want to play you something now from John Coltrane. This is a tune that a number of different musicians have had a lot of fun with. I think about Thompson Egbo. He took the song on and added a little bit of the Spider-Man theme in there as well. Do you know what song I'm talking about? Here's Coltrane with Mr. PC.

0: Preservation Hall Jazz Band, inspired by a trip to Cuba and incorporating some Afro-Cuban rhythms into their music. That was called Santiago from their album So It Is. Coming up tomorrow and every Thursday on The Interval around this time, around 12:20, the latest edition of Remember When, a feature where we get to take a look back and celebrate the people, the places, the moments, the memories that just make the history of jazz so rich and special. Remember When is brought to you by the Alzheimer's Society of Toronto, a home for community, connection, and care. Learn more about the Alzheimer's Society of Toronto and the resources they offer by heading to alz.to.
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Guido Basso on the flugelhorn, featuring Rob Pilch on the guitar, taking on some Miles Davis there with Freddie Freeloader from Guido Basso's album Changing Partners. Now, coming up on October 1st, Jazz FM 91 brings you a very special night of live jazz broadcasted from right here in our Long & McQuaid Performance Hall. Juno-nominated pianist, composer, and bandleader Anthony D'Alessandro releases his brand new album on September 25th, in just a couple days. It's called Anthony D'Alessandro Plays George Gershwin. So think Gershwin classics, but reimagined by one of Canada's most exciting young jazz pianists. And this is going to be performed live at Jazz FM 91 at 8 p.m. Anthony D'Alessandro Plays Gershwin, live on October 1st at 8 p.m., hosted by Walter Vinafro, exclusively on Jazz FM 91 and sponsored by Tom's Place. Jeff Chalmers has your opportunity to win a pair of tickets to attend this incredible live to air all week long. So be sure to tune in to Afternoon Drive.

0: Bewitched from the Earl Klugh Trio. At this point, the Earl Klugh Trio was made up of, course, Earl Klugh on the guitar, Ralph Armstrong on the bass, and Gene Dunlap on the drums. Raina with you on the interval on this day, celebrating the centennial of John Coltrane. And coming up next hour, I'm going to play you a track from Coltrane, but this time, he's not playing as a leader. This time we are highlighting just how incredible John Coltrane was as a sideman. Very intuitive, always knew what to bring to just highlight the work of these incredible musicians. And so we're going to get into a track from someone who John Coltrane performed with a lot at the Five Spot Cafe. Do you think you know who it might be? We'll find out next hour.
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0: The voice of Jimmy Scott for us with It Had to Be You. Today, we are celebrating the centennial of John Coltrane, a man who changed the face of jazz, introduced the idea of sheets of sound, playing your solos on the saxophone so quickly with so many notes that it just feels like a sheet of sound coming at you, and left behind incredible albums, Giant Steps, Blue Train, Love Supreme, and so many more. Coltrane, of course, collaborated with a number of incredible heavy hitters in the jazz world, one of which was Thelonious Monk. There seems to be this one year, 1957, where John Coltrane and Thelonious Monk were basically attached at the hip. They recorded three different albums together, had a residency at the Five Spot Cafe, and would go on to perform at Carnegie Hall, too. So I'm going to play you a track from the album Thelonious Monk and John Coltrane, straight ahead, highlighting their collaboration, and it is called Off Minor. That is coming up.
1: 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Juno-nominated pianist, composer, and bandleader Anthony D'Alessandro performs live from the Long and McQuaid Performance Hall. Debuting his brand new album, Anthony D'Alessandro Plays George Gershwin. 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

Timish Koznarski, that was called Dominion Gardens on Jazz FM 91. As we continue our celebration of John Coltrane's centennial, keep in mind that Ravi Coltrane and Terrence Blanchard headed to the First Ontario Performing Arts Centre in St. Catharines in October to celebrate this centennial. I was recently watching an interview with Ravi Coltrane, and something really struck me was the idea that John Coltrane really let his music speak for itself and share how he felt about things. Ravi Coltrane was talking particularly about the song Alabama and how Coltrane, you know, he didn't outright say whether he was for this or against that, but he wrote songs like Alabama, which told you exactly where he stood on certain issues. I am going to share this interview with you on my Instagram page, so head on over to Raina on the Radio if you want to check it out. Houston Person coming up after Charles Tolliver. 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
7: Well, as I like to say, time flies when the music is good. That about does it for me and our interval today. Thank you for being along and celebrating the centennial of John Coltrane with me. 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Thank you so much to John Purcell, donating all the way from Tel Aviv, and Robert Johnson, donating from North Tonawanda, New York. John and Robert, thank you both so much for your steadfast support of the station, seeing the incredible work that we do and deciding that it is worth preserving and keeping alive and thriving for years to come. Afternoon Drive with Jeff Chalmers is coming up. He is going to be continuing the John Coltrane celebration. Also want to give a big thank you to International Business University for supporting the show. Always reach me at reina@jazz.fm. Have a wonderful afternoon and evening, and I will see you tomorrow for another interval. Until then.

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He's a blues anchorman on Jazz FM 91. He must know Danny Marks of Blues FM Saturday nights here on Jazz FM 91, I'm sure of it. And Lyle Musket on your radio at 211 in Toronto. How are you? What's happening? It's Jeff Afternoon Drive for Wednesday, September 23rd, 2026. Delighted to have you along. Thank you for tuning in the radio station, the radio show. It's a fabulous day. It's a beautiful day. It's a gorgeous day. Temperature-wise, 18 degrees in the sunshine downtown TO. Hope you can hang for a while. Gonna play some jazz music here today on the radio. It's Jazz FM 91.

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I've got you under my skin, and a song that goes a long way back, written by Cole Porter in 1936 and first performed by Virginia Bruce in Born to Dance, where she was nominated for an Academy Award. And of course, Frank Sinatra made the song real big in 1956 with his upbeat swing arrangement by Nelson Riddle. Here on Jazz FM 91, it's 2:20 in Toronto. Happy Wednesday, big Wednesday. We've got On Vinyl at 5:20. Going to spin a classic from the turntable here in the studio. And, of course, it's a very important date in jazz. It is September 23rd, in that it marks the 100th anniversary of the birth of one of the greats in jazz music. I'm speaking about John Coltrane. This is a gentleman who is

0: widely credited with reshaping jazz in the late 50s and early 60s. We're going to spin a track around the corner here from 1963, an album of live and studio recordings by Coltrane, released by Impulse Records in July of 63. We're going back to New York City and the Impressions Take One when we come back.
1: 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Debuting his brand new album, Anthony D'Alessandro Plays George Gershwin. 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

three-time Juno Award winner, Katie George, on Jazz FM 91. I'll be hard to handle. Not too hard to handle the weather. What are you thinking about the first day of fall officially? I'm digging it. I'm digging the sunshine, loving the temp. I feel good about things. I feel good about the season. It's the time of the season with sunny skies. A little windy. Winds to 40 kilometers per hour this afternoon. 19 the high tonight. Single digits, people. We had a teacher in grade 10 marketing, Mr. Levine. He would address us by that. People! Not students, not class, but people, because we were. Clear skies, 8 degrees, people. Tomorrow, sunny, windy, 19. Friday, sunny, 22. How are you? 18 downtown here at Jazz FM.

0: You know that George Benson was only 21 years old when he recorded that record, his debut, on May 1st, 1964. The new bass guitar of George Benson on Jazz FM 91. Awesome stuff. 2:50 in Toronto, 10 before 3 o'clock. How about those Blue Jays? Not quite done like dinner, but that the oil is beginning to smoke. It's not good news. Yesterday, Cleveland and Chicago both won, which is bad news for Toronto, who can only make the playoffs if they win all five remaining games, or the Guardians or White Sox lose all five of theirs. Doubleheader today. Game one. Presently, fourth inning. Baltimore is up 2-0. We're following the action here at Jazz FM 91 and coming back with some more awesome music. Roshane Wright part of it. The Lakeisha Benjamin action and Grant Geisman, Cool Man Cool, when we come back.
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Caribbean Jazz Project, A Night in Tunisia on Jazz FM 91. 11 minutes past 3 o'clock in Toronto. You know, one of the many barriers musicians like John Coltrane and his contemporaries faced was this systemic discrimination and racism throughout their careers. And despite creating some of the most profound art of the 20th century, they had to navigate this deeply segregated and unequal music industry and society. And to me, it's so recent. This wasn't that long ago. It's outrageous to think of it today. And as we continue to honor the legacy of John Coltrane on this, the 100th anniversary of his birth, we'll spin some Coltrane later this hour. And ahead of Roisin Wright, this is John Petrucci on Jazz FM 91.

Toronto drummer Roshane Wright here on Jazz FM 91. Doing it right on the wrong side of town at 321 in the city. Hello, Jeffrey. Afternoon drive. Happy Wednesday. Nice day today. Gorgeous. 18 degrees in the sunshine. Have you checked out Jazz FM 91's social media platforms today, I wonder? A bunch of things going on. I posted last night a short clip of our Monday guest on the radio program.

0: you know, Pat Metheny, that guy, coming through town October the 9th, brings his Side Eye 3 Plus tour to Massey Hall. And we had the chance to chat with Pat on the radio show on Monday. Like I said, there's a clip of Pat on our platforms right now. Plus, today being a day we're celebrating and honoring the legacy of John Coltrane, the hosts here at the radio station have been asked what their favorite John Coltrane song is. We invite you to join the conversation and lend us your thoughts on what your favorite tune is from that man online at Jazz FM 91. Cool. Okay, taking a short break here. Coming back with, well, some John Coltrane. As a matter of fact, Joe Locke and a classic from Ray Charles after this.
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Lily Love. Steve Coven on Jazz FM 91. Little Coltrane back there, too. And a giant tune was Giant Steps as we continue to honor the legacy of the giant artist who was born 100 years ago today here on Jazz FM 91, where it's a beautiful sunny Wednesday, September 23rd. I'm digging the temperature. I like the cool. This is kind of cool to be cool with the cool. Sunny day today, winds to 40, 19 degrees. Tonight clear, single digit central, okay? Clear and 8 degrees. Tomorrow sunny, windy, 19. Friday sunny, 22. And how are you? As I say, this hour downtown, 18 degrees. Liberty Village at Jazz FM 91.

0: Joe Locke, Young and Foolish here on Jazz FM 91. Sounds appropriate and very doable here on this show for sure. Oh, I mean, not the young part, but anyway. 3:48. It is the 23rd of September. We're talking about John Coltrane today here on the radio because we're celebrating his birth and playing a lot of his tunes, and I hope you're digging it. And I came across a really cool story that the late David Crosby tells about being in a club where I guess Coltrane was playing. And apparently, and it's not too hard to imagine that David Crosby was way too high and hit the bathroom, the men's room, to find some relief and some peace and quiet. Standing there trying to keep it together with his head against the cool tile walls was interrupted when the bathroom door flew open, with John Coltrane taking full advantage of the acoustics and broke into a flurry that David Crosby describes like this. More Coltrane to come here on Jazz FM 91. Hope you can hang in. Wayne Shorter coming up. Little Matt Newton and stuff from Ahmad Jamal after this short break.
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0: tongue. Dominic Fils-Aimé here on Jazz FM 91, speaking in tongues for sure at 4:04 in Toronto. It is Wednesday afternoon, beautiful day here in the city, including Kensington Market. That's where we find Tom from Tom's Place. He's down there at 190 Baldwin, and we say to you, good day, sir. How are you?
1: Jeff, thank you very kindly. We received about 150 sport jackets today in the most beautiful pattern, in the most beautiful fabrics. 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On another note, we have fiscally responsible ties. Well-made, well-priced. When I say fiscally responsible, starting only at $35, this is the place to be. Once again, see you at Tom's Place.

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0: That uplifted people. And this is when he went in to record his masterpiece, A Love Supreme. 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
1: 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Juno-nominated pianist, composer, and band leader Anthony D'Alessandro performs live from the Long & McQuaid Performance Hall. 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

Kenny Burrell, John Coltrane here on Jazz FM 91. Outrageously good, and I love that. My pick to click, my favorite, one of my favorites anyway, which I listed. We've all gone online, the on-air hosts have, and suggested on this, the 100th anniversary of the birth of this jazz giant, what our favorite Coltrane songs might be. And we invite you to join the conversation on our social media platforms, Facebook and Instagram, released on the 1st of April, 63, recording from March 7th of 58 degrees. Just that beautiful combination of Earl's cool-sounding blues-infused guitar and Coltrane's sheets of sound saxophone. Rhythm section being Jimmy Cobb on drums, Paul Chambers on bass, Tommy Flanagan on piano. And a favorite quote, fabulous quote from Coltrane, who once suggested, "I start in the middle of a sentence and move in both directions at once."

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0: New Groove and John Herberman here on Jazz FM 91.448 in Toronto, still holding steady and 18 degrees on this, the first day of fall 2026. I'm Jeff. It's Afternoon Drive. Hello, John Devenish at 6 with Dinner Jazz. If you're familiar with Max Webster or Kim Mitchell, this has been kind of a rough time for Canadian musicians the last couple of weeks, and following news that drummer Gary McCracken, who was 75, passed away on the 17th of this month in Sarnia. We're learning today that an obituary for band lyricist Pai Dubois has just been posted, and it's very tough. Kim Mitchell posting just now on his Instagram, "Rest in peace, longtime writing partner and lyricist Pai Dubois. You sure knew how to jam with the English language and bring it. Go for soda, lager and ale, rock and roll duty, all we are, patio lanterns, paradise skies, the party, beyond the moon, a million vacations, Tom Sawyer, battle scar. Some say freedom is after the storm." Rest in peace, Pai Dubois, Jazz FM 91. Back after the break, don't go away, On Vinyl, coming your way at 5:20. More from John Coltrane as we continue to honor his legacy here at the radio station, and music from Phil DeSera, Ben Patterson, and Harvey Mason when we come back.
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Footprints and Phil DeSera on Jazz FM 91.509 in Toronto. It is Wacky Wednesday. It is John Coltrane's birthday, and we're celebrating with some more fabulous classics coming up here this hour. Also on vinyl at 5:20, separate feature altogether. We have temperatures getting down there. Have you unpacked your fall attire, maybe your winter attire? And I say this because tomorrow night I'm seeing a low of 5 degrees. 5 degrees! Seems extreme. Tonight in Toronto, clear skies, a little windy, and 8 the low. Tomorrow, a beautiful day, sunny and 19. Same for Friday and 22. The weekend is 23-ish under a mix of sun and cloud. This hour downtown, holding steady all day, actually. It's still 18 degrees here at Jazz FM 91.

0: honoring the great late John Coltrane on Jazz FM 91, Canada's jazz station, on this, the 100th anniversary of his birth. And a big record seller was Coltrane, enormously popular, of course, here in North America, but his records also sold almost as well internationally, particularly in France, Britain, Germany, and Japan. In fact, if you look at the numbers for something like the masterpiece, Love Supreme, that was certified gold in Japan way back in 72 after selling 500,000 copies. Continue to play some Coltrane here on the radio station throughout the broadcast day in a Dinner Jazz After 6 with John Devenish. It's 5:21 now. I'm Jeff. Hello. Digging the temperature, 18 degrees downtown Toronto. It's been a great day. We've got some fabulous tunes around the corner here. Coming up, stuff from Ella Fitzgerald, some Phil Woods on the way. But up next, a classic on vinyl. It's our feature called, how about that, On Vinyl, when we come back.
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3: Today, going back to November of 1964, and St. Louis-born guitarist Grant Green, who was kind of underrated back in the day, but certainly recognized thereafter. And on this record, Street of Dreams, on Blue Notes, it's his second with organist Larry Young. It's got Elvin Jones on drums and Bobby Hutcherson on the vibes, making for a very cool, breezy affair. And a big fan of Charlie Parker was Grant Green, and his phrasing can be heard in these selections. They're often reflected. Only four cuts on the record. They're all lengthy affairs, including this one. Awesome number. It's side one, track one, I Wish You Love. Yes, friends, Grant Green is on vinyl here on Jazz FM 91.

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0: Back to 1963, Ella Fitzgerald on Jazz FM 91. Hear me talking to ya at 5:48 in Toronto. John Coltrane, lots of that to come over the course of Dinner Jazz after 6 with John Devenish. Another interesting quote from the man himself, who says, overall, I think the main thing a musician would like to do is give a picture to the listener of the many wonderful things that he knows of and senses in the universe. That is what I like to do. I think one of the greatest things you can do in life, and we all try and do it in some way. John Coltrane, born this day 100 years ago. The legend lives on and continues to be an influence in the world of jazz. We have to sign off shortly. Music from Phil Woods is coming up next here on Jazz FM 91.
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0: 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Out near Lincoln, Ontario is Jordan Station. 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It's Jeff. We're out here shortly making room for Dinner Jazz and John Devenish, who, as I say, will continue to honor the legacy that is John Coltrane on this, the 100th anniversary of his birth. 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

One of the tracks getting us into Dinner Jazz this evening from Jazz FM 91 was the band Yellow Jackets. That track was Gabriella Rose. That's what we were just listening to. Coming from an album called Times Square. Now, that dates back to the year 2003. Players at the time of that recording, including Russell Ferrante, Jimmy Haslett, Marcus Baylor, and Bob Mincer. Now, just before that, a nice treat, man. Gretchen Parlato. We heard the vocalist with a brand new release, music from a brand new new release of hers called The Wise Ones. We heard the title track, that tune, The Wise Ones. The album sees the singer reuniting with Robert Glasper, Gerald Clayton, Mark Juliana, and Alan Hampton. The track featuring Amber Navran, lead singer and player in the band Moonchild. Now, also on the track, Robert Glasper, Alan Hampton, the bass player, Mark Juliana, and Jacob Mann. The track is a co-composition of Gretchen's and Amber's. I'm John Devenish with those two tracks of music. We are now into Dinner Jazz. I am so happy that you have tuned in and found this show on this day. I hope you had a good day. I have a lot of great music ahead right through until 9 o'clock. You got to stick around with me. Just want to let you know as well, in the 8 o'clock hour on Wednesday evenings, there's a feature called the Artistry Oven. It's where I shine the spotlight a little brighter on a particular artist. You know, this evening I'm going to be featuring an encore presentation of an artistry of John Coltrane. This is in honor and in celebration of the centennial of John Coltrane's birth. Born on this day, back in 1926. Well, we're going to continue right now on Dinner Jazz and listen to Dinah Washington with some music from a 1956 recording that's called In the Land of Hi-Fi. And this is Washington with Hal Mooney conducting the orchestra, the band, including Cannonball Adderley and the piano player Junior Mance. 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

0: The name of that tune is Nikki's Grin, right here from Jazz FM 91's Dinner Jazz. That was Russ Little featured with that. That's from Russ's album Footwork. Heard the trombone player with Slide Hampton, Tom Sesniak, Scott Alexander, and the drummer Brian Barlow. Music making just in before that, that was Dinah Washington out of 1956. We heard the tune My Ideal. That was music from In the Land of Hi-Fi. Hal Mooney conducting the orchestra. We're going to take a short break here on Dinner Jazz. We'll step aside for just a couple of moments. Now, when we come back from that, we'll be listening to the Maria Schneider Orchestra with some music from the orchestra's album called Data Lords, the track featuring a sax player in the band named Dave Pietro. The tune that is just ahead is Braided Together, and that's next, First Phase.
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Jazz FM 91. This is Dinner Jazz with the Maria Schneider Orchestra and the tune Braided Together. That's from the orchestra's album that's called Data Lords. The track featuring a sax player in the band named Dave Pietro. We're going to listen now to some music recorded back in 2013. Going to hear the title track of this album that features the sax player Ernie Watts. Watts is along with Christoph Sanger, the piano player Rudy Engel, and Heinrich Koberling. From Jazz FM 91, this is A Simple Truth.

The name of that tune is A Simple Truth, and that track featuring sax player Ernie Watts here from Jazz FM 91's Dinner Jazz. That recorded back in 2013, Watts along with Christoph Sanger, piano player Rudy Engel, and Heinrich Kurbeling. We're going to listen to one of my favorite piano players now. This is Taylor Eichsti. He's a piano player and keyboards player on this track. This comes from the recording of Eichsti's that's called Resonance. Eichsti's leading the band with bass player John Shiflett and John Lewis from Jazz FM 91. Here's Somewhere.

0: Jazz FM 91, that's the signature sound of the great guitarist Wes Montgomery. As recorded back in 1967, music from A Day in the Life. We heard music by Ann Rennell. The tune was Willow Weep for Me. Now, that track featuring Herbie Hancock, Ron Carter, and Grady Tate, along with Montgomery. And before that, we heard from Molly Johnson from her album Another Day, the band featuring Andrew Craig, Colleen Allen, Mike Downs, and Mark McLean. And the tune was Melody. Starting things off in that set, piano player and keyboards player Taylor Eichsti with a track from his album Resonance. The tune there was Somewhere. That was Taylor along with John Shiflett and John Lewis. You're listening to Dinner Jazz from Jazz FM 91. We'll take a short break right here. And Dinner Jazz continues right after this.
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one of the two tracks getting us into this middle hour of this evening's Dinner Jazz from Jazz FM 91 was Billie Holiday, who we just heard with Love Is Here to Stay. That's music from the Holiday recording called Songs for Destangue Lovers that put together back in 1957. Players including superstars Jimmy Rolls, Harry Edison, Ben Webster, Red Mitchell, Barney Kessel, Alvin Stoller, Joe Mondragon, and Larry Bunker. Now, the first track of this middle hour, Deanna Vitkowski is who you heard, with a track from an album called Raindrop, an album that is a blend of Chopin with music of Brazilian composers. We heard Nocturne in E minor, Mania de Carnaval. The Chopin Nocturne on the track is merged with music by Luiz Bonfa. The tune is famously from the 1959 film Black Orpheus. I'm John Devenish, and with those two tracks of music, we're now in the middle hour of this evening's Dinner Jazz Show. I'm so glad that you are here. I hope you're enjoying the music. Dinner Jazz goes through until 9. There's a lot of Dinner Jazz music ahead. And in this middle hour of Dinner Jazz with Best Seats, you have a chance to win a pair of tickets to a Flatto Markham Theater production featuring a trumpeter, vocalist, and Juno Award winner. I'll tell you more about that as we get deeper in the hour, but right now, here is the piano player Brad Meldow with a track from Largo. That's the album. Meldow is leading from the piano with Matt Chamberlain, Larry Greniger, and a woodwind octet. The album is produced by John Bryan, famed American producer, songwriter, vocalist who played with The Grays, The Excerpts, and Till Tuesday. Let's listen to Brad Meldow now from Jazz FM 91. This is When It Rains.

That's some music by Buddy Johnson here on Dinner Jazz from Jazz FM 91. We heard the trumpeter Lee Morgan with Since I Fell For You. That's from an album that's called Candy. It was recorded back in 1957. The trumpeter was along with the piano player Sonny Clark, Doug Watkins, and Art Taylor. Now, the music making in before that, that was featuring Brad Meldow. Brad was along with a woodwind octet and these players, Matt Chamberlain and Larry Grenadier. Heard the music from an album called Largo. The tune was When It Rains. We're going to take a short break here on Dinner Jazz. We'll step back for just a couple of moments now. When we come back from that, we're going to be listening to Pepper Adams. And it's going to be some music recorded by Adams back in 1968. We'll hear a track from the album Encounter, recorded in that year. Players

0: include Zoot Sims, Tommy Flanagan, Ron Carter, and Elvin Jones. The two that's coming up is Star-Crossed Lovers, and that's next. But first, won't you please listen to these?
1: 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Juno-nominated pianist, composer, and bandleader Anthony D'Alessandro performs live from the Long & McQuaid Performance Hall. 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Anthony D'Alessandro, live to air October 1st at 8 p.m. Sponsored by Tom's Place, exclusively on Jazz FM 91.
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0: You're listening to Jazz FM 91's Dinner Jazz with Pepper Adams and the tune Star-Crossed Lovers that recorded back in 1968. That's from the album Encounter. Adams with the superstar Zoot Sims, Tommy Flanagan, Elvin Jones, and Ron Carter. In just a little bit, it's going to be Best Seats. And I'll tell you this much. You have a chance to win a pair of tickets to a Flatto Markham Theater production featuring a trumpeter, vocalist, and Juno Award winner. I'll tell you more about that right after this.
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0: All right, now let me tell you about these tickets that you can win for Best Seats. It's a pair of tickets to a Flatto Markham Theater production featuring the trumpeter and vocalist and Juno Award winner Bria Skonberg. Going to be at the Flatto Markham Theater. Now, the New York Times calls Skonberg a shining hope of hot jazz. For your chance to win this pair of tickets, all you need to do is this. 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Going to listen to a guitarist now on Dinner Jazz named Jimmy Ponder. This is music from Ponder's album that's called What's New. Jimmy's along with Gene Ludwig and the drummer Cecil Brooks III. From Jazz FM 91, here's Polka Dots and Moonbeams.

That's the Montreal area based vocalist Renee Lee with Stormy Weather. That music by Arlen and Kohler, music from an album called Dark Divas, an album celebrating the singers, jazz vocalists who were of influence on Renee Lee, the band featuring some great players, including Rondi Lara, Muhammad Abdul Al-Kibir, Richard Baudet, Dave Lang, Mike Downs, Tilden Webb, and the guitarist Richard Ring. Now, in before that, we heard from guitarist Jimmy Ponder with Polka Dots and Moonbeams. Music from the album of Ponder's that's called What's New. That was Jimmy with Gene Ludwig and the drummer Cecil Brooks III. I have the trumpeter Jack Sheldon for you now with some music that features him with Joe Bagg at the piano, Bruce Lett, and Dave Tull. The band is known as the Jack Sheldon California Cool Quartet. 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

0: FM 91, that's guitarist David Lindsay from his recording Nightbound. The tune was Bright Stars. The music making before that, trumpeter Jack Sheldon leading the band, a band known as the Jack Sheldon California Cool Quartet. So that's Jack with Joe Bagg, Bruce Lett, and Dave Tull, and the tune was Round Midnight. You're listening to Dinner Jazz from Jazz FM 91. We'll take a short break right here, and Dinner Jazz continues right after this.
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